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2: Ayan, and
3: so mapasalamatong kita sa tanang nag-volunteers in behalf of the association. We are not the only one doing this one. Other resorts are doing, the Bellevue and our partners, the Bohol Beach Club, Amarela, Lubok River Resort, and the other transportation group are here to support the coastal cleanup, because being tagged as a geopark, it is our obligation also to protect the environment, and the association is part of it.
2: Yeah. So, Noel, unsa nga mga klaseng associations or grupo ang ning volunteer for the coastal cleanup?
1: For kanang non-government organization, attorney, naaganiha kanang ato ang Alliance for the Lifeguard Association, duna sad tay civic groups such as the Chuchi Foundation, including the academes, naad ganiha ang ato ang Holy Name University, Bohol Island State University, CMC, Crystal E College, and of course the uniform personnel such as the kuan, PNP, Philippine Coast Guard, Bureau of Fires, and of course the support sa ato ang provincial government of Bohol nga naa in taon tambong always.
2: Sir Dower, na mention ni mo kaganina na it's not just Ivy Wall naghimo ni ini, but mga other resorts nga members pod sa inyong association sa bar. Na institutionalized na ba gyud ni sa inyong association nga every year mo ay buhaton?
3: What we're doing is that we keep on reminding, and in the association manggod ang objective is that we need to protect our environment. The coastal international coastal cleanup only happen once a year, but the members, the resorts are cleaning daily.
2: Every day.
3: Every day. We need to clean.
2: Good. So, it's good to note, no, nga maayo ang turnout sa mga volunteers. Mao ba po yung naobserbahan, not only din sa Alona Beach area, but also sa other areas po, nga na ay clean up.
3: Within Panglao, even the other LGUs are doing this one. Siguro mga afternoon mag-send na nag-data. Sila tanan kung pila ka tunilada ang nakuha natong basura.
2: Ayan. So that's about it, no, sa atong International Coastal Cleanup happening every year. And moving on sa issue na to sa tourism. So these past few days, grabe kayo.
1: Bibo kayo, attorney.
2: Bibo kayo. Social media, no? So, okay. Naining post kabahin og one dish.
1: Okay.
2: Mas siguro na atong unahon og tackle, and then we move to the broader scope about the situation sa tourism dinhi sa Bohol. Okay. So, arit na magsugod. It started with a post sa social media nga naay usa ka pirasong isda Pampano. 1,650 pesos, and tungod ni ana it drives away tourists from Bohol. Now, how fair is that statement? Unya, tinuod ba gyud nga naay usa ka Pampano nga ingon ana ang presyo? I mean, looking at the various levels of kana na ang classification sa mga restaurants and resorts sa Bohol. Unsa man, what's the real score? Sugutan ni mo, Noel.
1: Let me co-answer ha. Let me clarify the word na kanang it drives away the tourist because of the 1,650 nga issue. Dili ka na tinuod, attorney. Because sa kadugay-dugay na nato ani nga industry, every September, lean season gyud na siya. 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The word nga it drives away the tourists because of the 1650 wala jud na siya ka dili kumutuo ana nga issue attorney
2: connection
1: 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also keeping having his contact with the Bohol Provincial Tourism Office. There's no validity sa atong nakita nga post attorney kung kinsa gitugikan dili ta ka ingon og asa og bisa to gikuha.
2: No information. Asa to nga kananan, restaurant or hotel or resort.
1: That is why the association even kami nga naa sa ato ang industry gana sa ta nga to be fair masayran sad nato nga hopefully kung kinsa man tong nagkuan nagpost adto duna sad untay resibo nga makita nato. 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
2: In other words, it is a possibility nga naay Pampano that is more than 1,000 ang iyang presyo.
1: Yes, attorney.
2: Pero unsa may naaana kintanga?
1: When we say like for sa Best Western, amo lang ipanghambog, we also have Pampano in our menu. Oo, it's more than 1,000. Oh, but the Pampano we serve sa ato ang mga guests, it's good for 2 to 3 person. Dili na pinirito, attorney. 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We also have proper plating. Giserve po na siya sa properly sa ato ang mga staff. Sa plato anak niya attorney, doon na sa tayong mga side dishes, na yung mga sauces anak niya, and natay mga packages also with the dish, natay ka ng cup of fries. We also serve the Pampano with the in-house drink. So, I doubt kung mukuan kag 1650, of course, ato yung ihatag sa guest ang sakto nga service. 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
2: Sir Dower, sa uban nga mga resorts and restaurants naabapod
3: in a business perspective not just alone with the association different rate of Pampano can be observed because we have different business model. The food cost budget might be different if we're talking of Best Western to Amurita, to Henan, to Bigran, to Blue Water. It will be a totally different business model. But regarding on the question that it affects the tourism, I doubt it. That is why when I was talking to the tourism office, the provincial tourism office, I would like to have a verification because it might be used as a political agenda. I don't know, attorney. I'm trying to be careful with my words. It might be used as a political agenda, a destination agenda from my side, or just a personal video that wants to get famous because they get monetized. That is why I do believe, and I'm really certain, that it is not that one story that affecting the tourism industry of Bohol. Malayo po siya sa katotohanan.
2: So, Sir Dower, having been in the Bohol tourism business for many years na and having gone around, nakasuroy jud ka sa mga klase-klaseng lugar, pila man ang usual nga price range sa Pampano sa mga
3: Pampano, it will start with the range of if you're serving for 300 to 400 grams, definitely, if you are operating a 80 rooms with two F&B outlets, musulod gyud naglibo kapin. Musulod gyud na. Kay because the resort or a hotel accredited, we have our obligation, or we are compliance to the Food Safety Act.
2: Mm.
3: When you talk about Food Safety Act, our people need to be trained.
2: Mm.
3: And these people that train have different knowledge of ensuring that our food are served properly.
2: Mm.
3: Meron tayong monitoring ng mga chiller, and the fact that our chef, labor cost, hindi po siya mura.
2: Mm.
3: You can ask some of the resorts, a chef can range to 100,000 per month.
2: Oh.
3: Mm. 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
3: 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Susunduin ka, iahatid ka, aircon ng yung transportation. Would you say na mahal ba yun? No, you're paying for the
1: but
3: experience.
1: But then, you have an option gihapon ha nga mopili ana nga barato o nga
2: po selection ari sa mahalon. 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Same goes with F&B, the food. Daghan kay tag kapilian.
4: There's premium price,
1: yes.
4: Mid-range price, and budget price.
1: Of course.
4: Oh. And ang mga customer, yun, when they come in, will they be surprised na lang paghatag sa bill nga, uy, mao di ini ang presyo?
1: Of course not, attorney. Okay.
3: Of course. Another example. At to kag, I'm sorry, siguro advertisement, 7-Eleven, soft drinks,
1: yes.
3: Palit ka, 60. Musulod ka sa isa ka resort, tanay entertainment, ang soft drinks good, musa ka good, nagsandaan. Nakaka may entertainment, nakaka may banda.
1: Yeah.
3: Would you say na mahal ba yung resort sa 7-Eleven?
1: Yeah.
3: Who is going to gauge that one?
2: Mm.
4: And besides, it's printed in the menu, right?
3: Yeah.
1: It's printed in the menu. Basically, all of the required yun ang i-print sa menu, ang price na. So, dili kita kakuan nga, at the end of your meal, makurat na lang ka nga, oh, 1650 di ang akong gikaon. The moment nga you order that specific nga food, may price sa kilid.
3: Another example, I was talking to one of my friend. Hindi ko banggitin pangalan siya, pero binanggit ko sa iyo. 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Sabi mo ba mahal?
4: Turon lang, ha?
3: Ano yung mahal o overpriced?
4: Mahal.
3: Mahal.
1: But you're
3: pero,
1: eating turon, yun na naman pulo.
4: Oh, yeah. That changes the occasion.
1: That is why we are, nangita dito tagpaagi sa side sa industry attorney nga, doon na untay resibo ka ito nga post.
2: Mm.
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2: 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Dita mo tuo ato overpriced
3: to siya. That could be overpriced
4: sa mga sa kilid-kilid lang
1: overpriced.
4: But yeah, the importance of na ang tanan nga information aron ma-evaluate. And we can, it can be explained.
1: Yes.
4: Ma-explain, nga nung ingana na ang presyo. Mahal kay mo man di ipod, daghan man di ipod. 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
4: Sir Dower, of course, no, mga reklamo nga sama ni Ana, kanang mga nang gi-overprice, kasagaran, ari gyud mo banda sa gobyerno. Oh, Gov, Mayor, what are you doing on the part pod sa bar? Unsa man pod ang inyo kahang mahimo?
3: Again, I'm calling the attention of the public and our tourists. Ginadili ang magreklamo. Walay giingon ng gobyerno, walay giingon ng association na di ka mo pwede magreklamo. But of course, we need to do it on a proper channel so that it could be addressed. I'm not saying that the complaint from the social media is wrong. I'm not saying it's correct. But there is always a proper channel. And I'm sure the association is very firm that it will be addressed. It is just a matter of communication. Yan naman ang laging nangyayari. The Pampano itself was says na nakasira sa tourism. That was a negative side. But honestly, on the other perspective, nakatulong to. They are serving a quality. Kasi some tourists say na mura, may perspective na mura pangit. Pag mahal, maganda. Kung mahal, di maganda sa Bohol. Hindi naman lahat ng nagsasabi ng mahal ang Bohol, pangit na ang Bohol. Kaso mo, nagiging sensationalized.
4: Yes.
3: Kaya nga, on the social media user, we need to be responsible before we click. Kasi yun yung nakakasira, attorney.
4: Yeah.
3: Walang kalaban-laban ang private sector. Walang kalaban-laban ang government sector. Lahat walang kalaban-laban pagdating sa social media. Another thing is that ang isang walang kalaban-laban, kami, empleyado. Kasi what is happening to Bohol, nakaka-experience na kami ng 3 to 4 days off. Do you think it does help the economy? No, but it also helps the family na magkaroon ng quality time sa kanila kahit masama sa loob nila. But yun nga lang, ang nakakasira is that the economy is being affected. Apektado kami.
1: Tanan.
3: Hindi lang yung sinabi na mababa ang turismo. No, we should also look on down the roots. Sino apektado? Boholano rin.
4: Like yung Pampano issue na unverified because hindi i-click share. So nag-multiply ang information. The more that it will affect sa mga gagmay.
3: And it's being used by the other destination site. Attorney, not just Pampano. May mga issue karon na buko.
4: Buko. Butong.
3: Butong.
4: Lubi.
3: Some island will says that they can sell it at 80 pesos. Now, complaints coming from Balikasag Island, Virgin Island. But here is my question. Meron bang buko na nakatayo sa Virgin Island? Wala. Meron bang buko na nakatayo sa Balikasag Island? Wala. So how does the buko go to Balikasag Island? You need to buy fuel. You need to buy, you need to rent a bangka. Those added costs will definitely go up the price. Pero hindi yung kasalanan ng turismo, hindi kasalanan ng mga operator, hindi rin kasalanan ng gobyerno kasi it is just a matter of domino effect of what is happening globally. Not just Bohol, kasi ma-sensationalize manggod ang Bohol. Well, it is a very good aura kasi mataas ang expectations sa Bohol. And now that Bohol is a bit shaky, siguro kaya ganyan, but definitely Bohol will bounce back.
4: Good prospect.
2: Now, moving on from the Pampano issue, let's look at the broader scope sa tourism industry sa Bohol. Okay? So, daghan mga nang hitabo. From the tourism industry side, okay, from BAR, what's the general outlook and what can be done, unsay dapat buhaton?
3: Okay, before we move forward, we must acknowledge what happened.
2: Okay.
3: Okay, during the first quarter of year 2026, the Provincial Tourism Office have aggressively promoting Bohol. Mm. Japan was here. We have a very good feedback from Japanese nationals. In fact, they are coming back on December and they are planning again on first quarter of 2027. So that is good action by the provincial office. Now, going back to kung ano pa ang pwedeng gawin, there's a lot of things to be done.
2: Yes.
3: I will go back to our main advocate, the sustainability. Because Bohol is aiming for sustainability tourism. Mm. I'm calling all the attention of all the members na maningkamot na maging sustainable. I know that the impression when you talk about sustainability, ang nasa utok na to, millions of pesos in capex. No. The best practice is just monitor first, reduce, optimize, then saka ka mag-invest. Because if you don't know how your electricity consumption you have, paano ka mag-i-invest sa solar eh, hindi mo nga alam ang consumption mo. Mm. And kung hindi mo naman kailangan mag-invest sa solar, but you can reduce it, in what way? LED lighting, efficient air conditioning system, smart building equipment. There's a lot of way when it talks about sustainability. It is just a matter of planning. Again, the principle of the association is very simple. Measure, reduce, optimize, then invest. Mm.
2: So that's panawagan mo sa mga members of the association because that would result to reduce operation cost. No? And with that, mas ma-maximize na maka-reduce pa siguro sa pricing kung mamanggani na.
3: Attorney, sir, no. A hotel can manage their own water consumption, operate their own STPs, reuse treated waters. But not a single hotel can protect the groundwater of Bohol and coastal waters alone. Mm. Wala pong makakapag-protect. Even Best Western cannot protect alone.
2: Mm.
3: It must be a collaborative.
2: Yeah. Yeah. Na-mention earlier, and it's good, no, that the industry acknowledge the efforts sa provincial government to nag-aggressively promote yun sa tourism sa Bohol, and it paid off kay tourists from Japan coming in uguban pa.
1: Then aside from that, ay ka ng mga initiative from the provincial government of Bohol, especially the katong previous lang nato nga giheld during Sandugo katong provincial Travel Expo and other travel expo dito sa Manila, dako kay to siyag tabang, especially us nga nag-invest din sa ato ang probinsya. Dako kay siyag tabang. It cannot be denied, attorney, this year, on the first quarter, taas gyud ang atong occupancy. 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And then before pa ni mibuto ning mga issue karon sa social media, the forecast sa ato ang mga hotels dinhi sa Panglao, especially the month of September, low gid ang season, ubos gid ang ato ang occupancy. But when we say outlook or the forecast this coming November, December and the first quarter of 2027, buyag kaayo ang ato ang kuan, ang ato ang gipanglantaw, ang atong forecast. On our side naman sa Best Western, especially the month of November, December and January of 2027, we're picking up to 80 to 90% occupancy na sad, attorney.
2: Mm. Sir Dower, sa the rest of the industry, maaba po ang trend?
3: Same.
2: Huh?
3: Kasi because ganito ang trend dyan, attorney.
2: Mm.
3: If Alona area is experiencing 80%, definitely the rest are experiencing More than Alona.
4: More than Alona.
3: Kasi ganun din, attorney, ang segment natin, may mga family na gusto nila tahimik.
4: Yeah.
3: That is where Dolho.
4: Uh-huh.
3: That is where the area of South Palm, Ball Beach Club, Amarela. Mas malaki ang kanilang ano sa market.
4: I see. So if you benchmark Alona Beach, 80% occupancy. All others, basta-asta. How about Anda area?
3: Anda area will depends on the season.
4: They
1: have different markets dito, attorney. Mostly sa market sa Anda are the long-staying guests, the backpackers. Kaya ang areas man sa dito, ang site, nga kasagaran nilang ginaadto are those mga adventure-friendly nga mga sites such as the Kabagnaw, cave pool, the waterfalls, Lamanok Island, ana.
3: Ano bang gusto, attorney? Nami-miss concept tayo na ang Bohol is a volume-driven. Honestly, together with the Provincial Tourism Council and the association and the stakeholders, we're really eyeing for a responsible tourism growth.
4: Not just growth,
3: na volume. Kasi it could affect our guest experience. Kasi take note, we have carrying capacity that we need to manage. Yes, we may not over capacity with the tourism kasi mababa tayo ngayon. But definitely, attorney, ang positive dito, guests can experience a quality time on the tourist site. Kasi alam mo bakit? Walang pila. There is always a positive. 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Hindi ganun ang perception namin.
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4: So tama, no?
1: Maintenance.
4: It's not always good nga all throughout sagad-sagad ang gidaghanon sa turista.
3: Mahirap to.
4: Mahirap. Lean season should be there for precisely to recharge, to repair. Yeah, and may mga turista po nga nag-ingon nga, oh, this is not the Bohol or this is not the Panglao I knew 20 years ago nga daghan na kayo tao. Because namita mo long yod og kanang sentimental ba nga, oh,
1: naanad.
4: Anad nga, mingaw, you have the beach all to yourself. Lahi ang experience nga ingon ana kaysa kanang crowded na pod.
1: Bohol is
5: changing. Nag-innovate ta. We have our airport from Tagbilara na nakaroon sa Panglao and it's an international standard nga airport. So we expect more tourists to come in sa Bohol. That's the time pod, attorney, nga we really need the integration of the local government as well as the provincial government of Bohol nga to help us, especially addressing those issues nga powerful kaayo ang social media, one click daghan na kaayog mukalat. So we really need the answer of the local government sa side sa mayor and also the side ni Governor Aris.
4: So na-mention niyo kabahin sa airport. Our airport now, Panglao Airport, is under Abuetes Infra Capital nga management. Kumusta man pod so far ang pag-manage sa atong airport in the relation sa atong tourism industry?
3: On the association perspective, from our observation, Abuetes is doing well. Currently, they are going to South Korea to promote Bohol for our South Koreans. It is just that the South Koreans agency is asking for flexible check-in, check-out.
4: Okay.
3: Those are the association deliverables that we can contribute to the Abuetes business mission. And Abuetes is also supporting the Japanese market currently being discussed on this coming December. I think the management is doing well.
4: In terms of promoting Bohol.
1: As to facilities naman, attorney.
5: Previously, so wala pa nag-take over na si Abuetes sa atong international airport, we keep on hearing those complaints, especially the tubig issue. sa airport dia upon arrival walay tubig, but currently nga nag-take over na ang atong Aboitiz, wala na kayo tayo nadungog nga mga reklamo. It's just that we need more option siguro sa sulod, especially those kanang padung na mo larga paingon sa laing lugar from Bohol while waiting sa ilahang flight. Kana lang siguro, attorney.
2: Ang inyo pong observation sa number of flights na to, maintain ba, nag-increase ba, nakuhaan ba?
3: Definitely, attorney, with this global crisis from the energy of fuel, nag-decline yun. From 9 to 2 na lang yung South Korea natin, but that one is understandable. The South Korean economy is also down. Also, the domestic travelers are down. So, at this moment, di angay na magsiraan. What we can do now is help each other to maintain and keep Bohol on the first stage or first step or mindset of our tourists. In what way? Huwag na nating sensationalize yung mga social media na negative. It does not help Bohol. It only ruins Bohol. Ngayon, yung sinasabi natin, mahal ang Bohol. Mahal ang Bohol kasi mahal natin ang Bohol eh. not the price.
2: Nagsabi, Bohol does not have to be necessarily cheap. Diba? Hindi kailangan na cheap ang Bohol. Basta, worthy ang experience.
1: Worth the money.
2: And yun, carrying capacity, time for nature to regenerate, you know, with lesser, Pero siguro yung iba lang, kung ubalan yung tingali nga, nagsalig nga sa mga foot traffic, nga they would prefer daghan dyan, maghuot, daron maka-income sila. 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
3: But in fact, attorney, Noe will attest to that. In the association perspective also, prior to September, we've already reminded our members na to remind their team na maghigom, kay muabot na po ang bagyo, bagyo na kay kundi tayo magtigom, isalig lang nato kanunay sa na, I believe, ang Pasko once a year lang naman. Di man adaw-adaw Pasko. So it's also up to us to save money for this kind of season. Kasi ano naman tayo dito, extraordinary.
2: There's it's seasonal, so
1: seasonal,
2: this is not the first time.
3: Nga
2: nahitabo ni
1: ginani. It's not the first time. Kaagi na taani sa pandemic, kaagi na taani
5: sa during UDET, and way back 2013 when the earthquake na niigo sa Bohol, daghan na kay tagnaagian nga affected pud ang ato ang industry.
2: Going back sa inyong statement earlier na the provincial government, the national government has really done aggressive promotion. Okay, what else can the government do to help tourism?
3: Okay, on the association side, I will say regulation.
2: Regulation.
3: I know that there's a lot of policy from the provincial to LGU, but it needs implementation. Because we are claiming to be a sustainable tourism destination site. We need to stand and be firm with it. And then, again, maayo man ang Bohol ang problema, magod kini social media. Like kami man bisag, aminado man kami, bagsak. But we are surviving kasi we are doing something. Now, going back to the question, attorney, na kung saan pang mahimo sa gobyerno, tabangi kami na magkaroon ng baratong utilities. We are thinking of energy aggregation as suggested by Sir Alan Santos of Bohol Beach Club. We are now trying to communicate that one with other companies, and hopefully pag na verify na namin lahat yan, we will go to your office na this company is willing to invest for energy aggregation. I hope you could help with us.
2: Sige, that's something new, no? Energy aggregation.
3: Opo.
2: Pwede ma-explain a little bit for
3: the
2: our viewers?
3: The energy aggregation is a collective members or consumer that will sign a contract.
4: For example, member sa bar.
3: Oh.
4: Okay?
3: Like for example, kung si Boheco will launch that one, o ano ba, Bohol Life?
1: Mm-hmm. Bohol Life or Boheco ang pangalan.
3: Oh, for energy aggregation, the resort or property operators can sign for the one program.
4: Mm-hmm.
3: We will sign for it.
4: And unsay makuha nila when they sign up for energy
3: they
4: aggregation?
3: They can plan our consumption kasi.
4: So possibly ma-reduce ang
3: price. Ma-reduce.
1: Reduction of
4: So yeah, so sige. Let's get that to work together.
3: Or, and then also, as you mentioned, yung World Bank, let us push the water security.
4: Water security.
3: Kasi aside from this kind of experience, the El Nino is coming.
4: Yeah.
3: And definitely, ingon na pod nato na maot ang gobyerno, maot ang turismo. So may kamautan. Kabaw man ito sa problema na. Diba?
4: Yeah, and it's a good one, good, no? Under sa administration karon sa provincial government ni Governor Aris, one of the pillars good niya na flagship project is ang water security. And it's good na mention ni Sir Dower, we have a grant from World Bank to develop a bulk water supply system from Lubok River niya all the way down apil na din sa Panglao Island.
1: Wow.
4: So nice. We are working on it.
3: Yeah, we work looking forward to attorney.
4: Permit from NWRB together with DPWH and DILG. sige.
3: We're looking forward for that.
1: Looking forward to that.
4: How about sa kuryente, sa power?
3: Kuryente, no, ikaw, kaya taas,
1: magbayaran ka ron. Currently, attorney, we experience a rotational burnout. Mag-inay, usa ka challenge na to karon. Well, having the rotational brownout, of course, magamit man ta sa ato ang generator. 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Yesterday lang murag I think duha 10 pesos ang increase. And then from every day I think parag kaduha ang rotational brownout, one in the morning, one in the afternoon. So usa nas mga challenge gid nato karon, especially sa diri sa Panglao.
4: According to NGCP, for the past several months, ubay-ubay pod nga mga dagko untang coal power plant no nga naghatag base load are down. So kulang gyud ang atong supply sa kuryente sa Visayas area.
3: On our side naman sa association attorney, I was talking also during our meeting with Sir Noel. The problem was announced a week ago, right? No, we had a meeting with that one. What we did is, again, we'll go back. We know the problem. We need to find solutions. Shut down kami ng mga elevator.
4: Mm.
3: We are trying to help also na mag-reduce kami.
4: Reduce sa energy consumption.
3: Yeah. And then, on sa mga transportation,
4: pooling.
3: Kung walay mo adto na three departments sa Tagbilaran, hindi kami mapalakaw. It must be sharing.
4: Mm.
3: And it is being practiced also by our other members.
4: Other resources.
3: Nag-carpooling na kami. Kasi we cannot just always say that it's the fault of the government.
4: Yeah. and kumusta po ang investment sa mga resource on renewable energy? Solar power. Is it catching up?
3: Yes. Yun nga lang, siyempre, medyo malaki-laking halaga yan.
4: Yes.
3: Uh-huh. And at the moment, meron tayong mga property na naka-solar na, mga members.
4: Mm-hmm.
3: And if sa property na to, no, we are looking forward for that. But for the meantime, what we're doing is monitor, reduce, optimize, saka kami mag-invest.
4: Yes.
1: Planning.
4: Uh-huh.
1: The investment for the solar power.
4: Yeah, and you mentioned also for earlier, Sir Dower, on STP, no, septic
3: treatment,
4: sewage treatment plant. Kumusta ang mga in the industry? I know it costs a lot. No?
3: Mm.
4: So what's the score?
3: Certain level, yeah, it costs a lot, but honestly, we are saving 18%, if I may say, on the calculation of our water consumption based on our monitoring.
4: Yeah.
3: Kasi yung flushing namin is being consumed from the treated water.
4: Treated water na.
3: We are not getting it from our potable water. So it's a saving cost for us.
4: Mm. So mama na ang panawagan, no, nga as much as possible all resorts will have their own, pero we know it costs. So
3: millions of pesos. Millions.
4: ang mga gagmay kuan pa, we'll just see how the local government.
3: But I'm sure there is already a plan for that, but we will wait for that.
4: It's being hammered out. Yeah. No? So let's hope na very soon that can be implemented na and ma-operationalize.
3: Yeah.
4: Okay. Another aspect, no, nga affecting sa atong tourism, ang transportation nato dinhi. How is it? What's the feedback?
1: Doon na gyoy ko an attorney ni Ligud Malikayan nga doon na gyoy guest nga ma-compare ang each LGUs, no, regarding sa transportation nganong sa ubang lugar, sa ubang syudad makapamara lang tag basta-basta in a few kilometers or meters away ingon ana lang specific nga pamasahe, but here in Panglao is very different. Lahi dire kay na murag uso man gyud diri sa ato ang lungsod kani atong gitawag og mga toda-toda. 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And then those toda, every time nga musakay ka attorney, magsugod yun nag, I think, 150 to 100 pesos per, butang ta, few kilometers away lang yun. 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And we are hoping, also again, the integration of the local government unit to impose. I know, naman tayo gipakita, masalig gipakita nga taripa, but then again, nagyo po'y gahi ug ulo nga mga driver nga dili gid mutuman, dili mo sunod sa taripa kung unsay gihatag sa LGU.
4: Mm-hmm. And how is it affecting sa impression sa atong mga turista?
3: Well, honestly, I would say na much larger problem on transportation. Versus Pompano.
5: Versus the Pompano. Because we're having this kind of problem, attorney. Dugay na ninyo problema. Like the Pompano, linadaan ang among occupancy sa September before pamibuto ng Pompano. So dili gyud tinuod nga ming layas ang atong mga turista because of the Pompano. The issue of the transportation, expensive pamasahe, especially Panglao, dugay na kaina nga issue dinhi. And I believe, kato sa ong gimension, nga nanay gipagawas si LG yung taripa, but then again, wala gyud siya kaayo pa ma-practice or matuman sa ato ang mga driver.
4: Oh, kaya I remember, no, kanig yung issue sa pritihan, sa transportation, dugay-dugay na ni. 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Oo, nga Grab, nga baka kuan lang ka through the apps. Na feel ba na kaha sa atong mga turista ang kana nga aspect?
1: Ayo, when it comes to kuan to online transportation like the Grab, Maxim. 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Very common na, especially here sa Las Western dira sa ato ang front office. Most of our guests are nandun na sila app sa ilahang kuan, sa ilahang mga cellphones. 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
1: In the name of the Father and of the Son and of the Holy Spirit.
2: Amen.
1: I believe in God, the Father Almighty, creator of heaven and earth, and in Jesus Christ, his only Son, our Lord, who was conceived by the Holy Spirit, born of the Virgin Mary, suffered under Pontius Pilate, was crucified, died, and was buried. He descended into hell. On the third day, he rose again from the dead. He ascended into heaven and seated at the right hand of God the Father Almighty. From there he will come to judge the living and the dead. I believe in the Holy Spirit, the Holy Catholic Church, the communion of saints, the forgiveness of sins, the resurrection of the body, and life everlasting. Amen. Our Father, who art in heaven, hallowed be thy name. Thy kingdom come, thy will be done, on earth as it is in heaven.
3: Give us today our daily bread. Forgive us our trespasses, as we forgive those who trespass against us. And lead us not into temptation, but deliver us from evil. Amen.
1: Hail Mary, full of grace, the Lord is with you. Blessed are you among women, and blessed is the fruit of thy womb, Jesus.
3: Holy Mary, Mother of God, pray for us sinners, now and at the hour of our death. Amen.
1: Hail Mary, full of grace, the Lord is with you. Blessed are you among women, and blessed is the fruit of thy womb, Jesus.
3: Holy Mary, Mother of God, pray for us sinners, now and at the hour of our death. Amen.
1: Hail Mary, full of grace, the Lord is with you. Blessed are you among women, and blessed is the fruit of thy womb, Jesus. Glory be to the Father, and to the Son, and to the Holy Spirit.
3: As it was in the beginning, is now, and ever shall be, world without end. Amen.
4: The first mystery, glorious mystery, is the resurrection. Our Father in heaven, hallowed be thy name. Thy kingdom come, thy will be done, on earth as it is in heaven.
1: Give us this day our daily bread, and forgive us our sins, as we forgive those who trespass against us. And lead us not into temptation, but deliver us from evil. Amen.
4: Hail Mary, full of grace, the Lord is with you. Blessed are you among women, and blessed is the fruit of your womb, Jesus.
1: Holy Mary, Mother of God, pray for us sinners, now and at the hour of our death. Amen.
4: Hail Mary, full of grace, the Lord is with you. Blessed are you among women, and blessed is the fruit of your womb, Jesus.
1: Holy Mary, Mother of God, pray for us sinners, now and at the hour of our death. Amen.
4: Hail Mary, full of grace, the Lord is with you. Blessed are you among women, and blessed is the fruit of your womb, Jesus.
1: Holy Mary, Mother of God, pray for us sinners, now and at the hour of our death. Amen.
4: Hail Mary, full of grace, the Lord is with you. Blessed are you among women, and blessed is the fruit of your womb, Jesus.
1: Holy Mary, Mother of God, pray for us sinners, now and at the hour of our death. Amen.
4: Hail Mary, full of grace, the Lord is with you. Blessed are you among women, and blessed is the fruit of your womb, Jesus.
1: Holy Mary, Mother of God, pray for us sinners, now and at the hour of our death. Amen.
4: Hail Mary, full of grace, the Lord is with you. Blessed are you among women, and blessed is the fruit of your womb, Jesus.
1: Holy Mary, Mother of God, pray for us sinners, now and at the hour of our death. Amen.
4: Hail Mary, full of grace, the Lord is with you. Blessed are you among women, and blessed is the fruit of your womb, Jesus.
1: Holy Mary, Mother of God, pray for us sinners, now and at the hour of our death. Amen.
4: Hail Mary, full of grace, the Lord is with you. Blessed are you among women, and blessed is the fruit of your womb, Jesus.
1: Holy Mary, Mother of God, pray for us sinners, now and at the hour of our death. Amen.
4: Hail Mary, full of grace, the Lord is with you. Blessed are you among women, and blessed is the fruit of your womb, Jesus.
1: Holy Mary, Mother of God, pray for us sinners, now and at the hour of our death. Amen.
4: Hail Mary, full of grace, the Lord is with you. Blessed are you among women, and blessed is the fruit of your womb, Jesus.
1: Holy Mary, Mother of God, pray for us sinners, now and at the hour of our death. Amen.
4: Glory be to the Father, and to the Son, and to the Holy Spirit.
1: As it was in the beginning, is now, and ever shall be, world without end. Amen.
2: O my Jesus,
1: forgive us our sins, save us from the fires of hell, and bring all souls to heaven, especially those in need most of your mercy. O Mary, conceived without sin,
3: pray for us
1: who have recourse to thee.
5: The second glorious mystery is the ascension of Jesus.
1: Father, who art in heaven, hallowed be thy name. Thy kingdom come, thy will be done, on earth as it is in heaven.
5: Give us this day our daily bread, and forgive us our trespasses, as we forgive those who trespass against us. And lead us not into temptation, but deliver us from evil. Amen.
1: Hail Mary, full of grace, the Lord is with you. Blessed are you among women, and blessed is the fruit of thy womb, Jesus.
5: Holy Mary, Mother of God, pray for us sinners, now and at the hour of our death. Amen.
1: Hail Mary, full of grace, the Lord is with you. Blessed are you among women, and blessed is the fruit of thy womb, Jesus.
5: Holy Mary, Mother of God, pray for us sinners, now and at the hour of our death. Amen.
1: Hail Mary, full of grace, the Lord is with you. Blessed are you among women, and blessed is the fruit of thy womb, Jesus.
5: Holy Mary, Mother of God, pray for us sinners, now and at the hour of our death. Amen.
1: Hail Mary, full of grace, the Lord is with you. Blessed are you among women, and blessed is the fruit of thy womb, Jesus.
5: Holy Mary, Mother of God, pray for us sinners, now and at the hour of our death. Amen.
1: Hail Mary, full of grace, the Lord is with you. Blessed are you among women, and blessed is the fruit of thy womb, Jesus.
5: Holy Mary, Mother of God, pray for us sinners, now and at the hour of our death. Amen.
1: Hail Mary, full of grace, the Lord is with you. Blessed are you among women, and blessed is the fruit of thy womb, Jesus.
5: Holy Mary, Mother of God, pray for us sinners, now and at the hour of our death. Amen.
1: Hail Mary, full of grace, the Lord is with you. Blessed are you among women, and blessed is the fruit of thy womb, Jesus.
5: Holy Mary, Mother of God, pray for us sinners, now and at the hour of our death. Amen.
1: Hail Mary, full of grace, the Lord is with you. Blessed are you among women, and blessed is the fruit of thy womb, Jesus.
5: Holy Mary, Mother of God, pray for us sinners, now and at the hour of our death. Amen.
1: Hail Mary, full of grace, the Lord is with you. Blessed are you among women, and blessed is the fruit of thy womb, Jesus.
5: Holy Mary, Mother of God, pray for us sinners, now and at the hour of our death. Amen.
1: Hail Mary, full of grace, the Lord is with you. Blessed are you among women, and blessed is the fruit of thy womb, Jesus.
5: Glory, Holy Mary, Mother of God, pray for us sinners, now and at the hour of our death. Amen.
1: Glory be to the Father, and to the Son, and to the Holy Spirit.
5: As it was in the beginning, is now, and ever shall be, world without end. Amen.
1: O my Jesus, forgive us our sins, save us from the fires of hell, and bring all souls to heaven, especially those who need most of your mercy. O Mary, conceived without sin,
3: pray for us who have recourse to thee.
6: The third glorious mystery is the descent of the Holy Spirit upon the apostles. Our Father, who art in heaven, hallowed be thy name, thy kingdom come, thy will be done on earth as it is in heaven.
1: Give us this day our daily bread, and forgive us our trespasses, as we forgive those who trespass against us. And lead us not into temptation, but deliver us from evil. Amen.
6: Hail Mary, full of grace, the Lord is with you. Blessed are you among women, and blessed is the fruit of thy womb, Jesus.
1: Holy Mary, Mother of God, pray for us sinners, now and at the hour of our death. Amen.
6: Hail Mary, full of grace, the Lord is with you. Blessed are you among women, and blessed is the fruit of thy womb, Jesus.
1: Holy Mary, Mother of God, pray for us sinners, now and at the hour of our death. Amen.
6: Hail Mary, full of grace, the Lord is with you. Blessed are you among women, and blessed is the fruit of thy womb, Jesus.
1: Holy Mary, Mother of God, pray for us sinners, now and at the hour of our death. Amen.
6: Hail Mary, full of grace, the Lord is with you. Blessed are you among women, and blessed is the fruit of thy womb, Jesus.
1: Holy Mary, Mother of God, pray for us sinners, now and at the hour of our death. Amen.
6: Hail Mary, full of grace, the Lord is with you. Blessed are you among women, and blessed is the fruit of thy womb, Jesus.
1: Holy Mary, Mother of God, pray for us sinners, now and at the hour of our death. Amen.
6: Hail Mary, full of grace, the Lord is with you. Blessed are you among women, and blessed is the fruit of thy womb, Jesus.
1: Holy Mary, Mother of God, pray for us sinners, now and at the hour of our death. Amen.
6: Hail Mary, full of grace, the Lord is with you. Blessed are you among women, and blessed is the fruit of thy womb, Jesus.
1: Holy Mary, Mother of God, pray for us sinners, now and at the hour of our death. Amen.
6: Hail Mary, full of grace, the Lord is with you. Blessed are you among women, and blessed is the fruit of the womb, Jesus.
1: Holy Mary, Mother of God, pray for us sinners, now and at the hour of our death. Amen.
6: Hail Mary, full of grace, the Lord is with you. Blessed are you among women, and blessed is the fruit of the womb, Jesus.
1: Holy Mary, Mother of God, pray for us sinners, now and at the hour of our death. Amen.
6: Hail Mary, full of grace, the Lord is with you. Blessed are you among women, and blessed is the fruit of the womb, Jesus.
1: Holy Mary, Mother of God, pray for us sinners, now and at the hour of our death. Amen.
6: Glory be to the Father, and to the Son, and to the Holy Spirit.
1: As it was in the beginning, is now, and ever shall be, world without end. Amen. O my Jesus, forgive us our sins. Save us from the fires of hell, and bring us all to heaven, especially those who need most of your mercy. O Mary, conceived without sin,
3: pray for us who have recourse to thee.
2: The fourth glorious mystery is the Assumption of the Blessed Virgin Mary into heaven.
1: Our Father, who art in heaven, hallowed be thy name, thy kingdom.

0: Mary, Mother of God, pray for us sinners, now and the hour of our death. Amen.
1: Hail Mary, full of grace, the Lord is with you. Blessed are you among women, and blessed is the fruit of thy womb, Jesus.
0: Holy Mary, Mother of God, pray for us sinners, now and the hour of our death. Amen.
1: Hail Mary, full of grace, the Lord is with you. Blessed are you among women, and blessed is the fruit of thy womb, Jesus.
0: Holy Mary, Mother of God, pray for us sinners, now and the hour of our death. Amen.
1: Hail Mary, full of grace, the Lord is with you. Blessed are you among women, and blessed is the fruit of thy womb, Jesus.
0: Holy Mary, Mother of God, pray for us sinners, now and the hour of our death. Amen.
1: Hail Mary, full of grace, the Lord is with you. Blessed are you among women, and blessed is the fruit of thy womb, Jesus.
0: Holy Mary, Mother of God, pray for us sinners, now and the hour of our death. Amen.
1: Hail Mary, full of grace, the Lord is with you. Blessed are you among women, and blessed is the fruit of thy womb, Jesus.
0: Holy Mary, Mother of God, pray for us sinners, now and the hour of our death. Amen.
1: Hail Mary, full of grace, the Lord is with you. Blessed are you among women, and blessed is the fruit of thy womb, Jesus.
0: Holy Mary, Mother of God, pray for us sinners, now and the hour of our death. Amen.
1: Hail Mary, full of grace, the Lord is with you. Blessed are you among women, and blessed is the fruit of thy womb, Jesus.
0: Holy Mary, Mother of God, pray for us sinners, now and the hour of our death. Amen.
1: Hail Mary, full of grace, the Lord is with you. Blessed are you among women, and blessed is the fruit of thy womb, Jesus.
0: Glory, Holy Mary, Mother of God, pray for us sinners, now and the hour of our death. Amen.
1: Glory be to the Father, and to the Son, and to the Holy Spirit.
0: As it was in the beginning, is now, and ever shall be, world without end. Amen.
1: O my Jesus, forgive us our sins, save us from the fires of hell, and lead all souls to heaven, especially those who need most of your mercy. O Mary, conceived without sin,
2: pray for us who have recourse to thee.
3: The fifth glorious mystery is the coronation of the Blessed Virgin Mary as Queen of Heaven and Earth. Our Father who art in heaven, hallowed be thy name. Thy kingdom come, thy will be done, on earth as it is in heaven.
1: Give us this day our daily bread, and forgive us our trespasses, as we forgive those who trespass against us. And lead us not into temptation, but deliver us from evil. Amen.
3: Hail Mary, full of grace, the Lord is with you. Blessed are you among women, and blessed is the fruit of your womb, Jesus.
1: Holy Mary, Mother of God, pray for us sinners, now and at the hour of our death. Amen.
3: Hail Mary, full of grace, the Lord is with you. Blessed are you among women, and blessed is the fruit of your womb, Jesus.
1: Holy Mary, Mother of God, pray for us sinners, now and at the hour of our death. Amen.
3: Hail Mary, full of grace, the Lord is with you. Blessed are you among women, and blessed is the fruit of your womb, Jesus.
1: Holy Mary, Mother of God, pray for us sinners, now and at the hour of our death. Amen.
3: Hail Mary, full of grace, the Lord is with you. Blessed are you among women, and blessed is the fruit of your womb, Jesus.
1: Holy Mary, Mother of God, pray for us sinners, now and at the hour of our death. Amen.
3: Hail Mary, full of grace, the Lord is with you. Blessed are you among women, and blessed is the fruit of your womb, Jesus.
1: Holy Mary, Mother of God, pray for us sinners, now and at the hour of our death. Amen.
3: Hail Mary, full of grace, the Lord is with you. Blessed are you among women, and blessed is the fruit of thy womb, Jesus.
1: Holy Mary, Mother of God, pray for us sinners, now and at the hour of our death. Amen.
3: Hail Mary, full of grace, the Lord is with you. Blessed are you among women, and blessed is the fruit of your womb, Jesus.
1: Holy Mary, Mother of God, pray for us sinners, now and at the hour of our death. Amen.
3: Hail Mary, full of grace, the Lord is with you. Blessed are you among women, and blessed is the fruit of your womb, Jesus.
1: Holy Mary, Mother of God, pray for us sinners, now and at the hour of our death. Amen.
3: Hail Mary, full of grace, the Lord is with you. Blessed are you among women, and blessed is the fruit of your womb, Jesus.
1: Holy Mary, Mother of God, pray for us sinners, now and at the hour of our death. Amen.
3: Hail Mary, full of grace, the Lord is with you. Blessed are you among women, and blessed is the fruit of your womb, Jesus.
1: Holy Mary.

0: Mother of God, pray for us sinners, now and at the hour of our death. Amen.
1: Glory be to the Father, and to the Son, and to the Holy Spirit.
0: As it was in the beginning, is now, and ever shall be, world without end. Amen. O my Jesus, forgive us our sins, save us from the fire of hell, and lead us souls to heaven, especially those who need most of your mercy. O Mary, conceived without sin,
2: pray for us who have recourse to thee.
0: Hail, Holy Queen, Mother of Mercy, our life, our sweetness, and our hope. To you do we cry, poor banished children of Eve. To you do we send up our sighs, mourning and weeping in this valley of tears. Turn then, O most gracious Advocate, thine eyes of mercy and towards us, and after this our exile, show unto us the blessed fruit of your womb, Jesus. O clement, O loving, O sweet Virgin Mary. Lord, have mercy on us.
3: Lord, have mercy on us.
0: Christ, have mercy on us.
3: Christ, have mercy on us.
0: Lord, have mercy on us.
3: Lord, have mercy on us.
0: Christ, hear us.
3: Christ, graciously hear us.
0: God the Father in heaven,
3: have mercy on us.
0: God the Son, Redeemer of the world,
3: have mercy on us.
0: God the Holy Spirit,
3: have mercy on us.
0: Holy Trinity, one God,
3: have mercy on us.
0: Holy Mary,
3: pray for us.
0: Holy Mother of God,
3: pray for us.
0: Holy Virgin of Virgins,
3: pray for us.
0: Mother of Christ,
3: pray for us.
0: Mother of Divine Grace,
3: pray for us.
0: Mother most pure,
3: pray for us.
0: Mother most chaste,
3: pray for us.
0: Mother inviolate,
3: pray for us.
0: Mother undefiled,
3: pray for us.
0: Mother most amiable,
3: pray for us.
0: Mother of good counsel,
3: pray for us.
0: Mother of our Creator,
3: pray for us.
0: Mother of our Savior,
3: pray for us.
0: Mother of the Church,
3: pray for us.
0: Virgin most prudent,
3: pray for us.
0: Virgin most venerable,
3: pray for us.
0: Virgin most renowned,
3: pray for us.
0: Virgin most powerful,
3: pray for us.
0: Virgin most merciful,
3: pray for us.
0: Virgin most faithful,
3: pray for us.
0: Mirror of justice,
3: pray for us.
0: Seat of wisdom,
3: pray for us.
0: Cause of our joy,
3: pray for us.
0: Spiritual vessel,
3: pray for us.
0: Vessel of honor,
3: pray for us.
0: Singular vessel of devotion,
3: pray for us.
0: Mythical rose,
3: pray for us.
0: Tower of David,
3: pray for us.
0: Tower of ivory,
3: pray for us.
0: House of gold,
3: pray for us.
0: Ark of the covenant,
3: pray for us.
0: Gate of heaven,
3: pray for us.
0: Morning star,
3: pray for us.
0: Star of evangelization,
3: pray for us.
0: Health of the sick,
3: pray for us.
0: Refuge of sinners,
3: pray for us.
0: Comforter of the afflicted,
3: pray for us.
0: Help of Christians,
3: pray for us.
0: Queen of angels,
3: pray for us.
0: Queen of patriarchs,
3: pray for us.
0: Queen of the prophets,
3: pray for us.
0: Queen of apostles,
3: pray for us.
0: Queen of martyrs,
3: pray for us.
0: Queen of confessors,
3: pray for us.
0: Queen of virgins,
3: pray for us.
0: Queen of all saints,
3: pray for us.
0: Queen conceived without original sin,
3: pray for us.
0: Queen assumed into heaven,
3: pray for us.
0: Queen of the most holy rosary,
3: pray for us.
0: Queen of the family,
3: pray for us.
0: Queen of peace,
3: pray for us.
0: Lamb of God, you take away the sins of the world,
3: spare us, O Lord.
0: Lamb of God, you take away the sins of the world,
3: graciously hear us, O Lord.
0: Lamb of God, you take away the sins of the world,
3: have mercy on us.
0: Pray for us, O Holy Mother of God,
3: that we be made worthy of the promises of Christ.
0: Let us pray. O God, whose only begotten Son, by his life, death, and resurrection,
3: has purchased for us the rewards of eternal salvation, grant us receiving, meditating in the mysteries of the most holy rosary
0: of the Blessed Virgin Mary, we may imitate what they contain and obtain what they promise, through the same Christ our Lord. Amen. May the divine assistance remain always with us.
3: Amen.
0: May the souls of the faithful departed, through the mercy of God, rest in peace.
3: Amen.
0: May the blessing of the Almighty God, Father, Son, and Holy Spirit descend upon us and remain with us always.
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Jill Rose Daling. Yang anak dia watching pelang sagai kami gin. Ikan ni Shalom Mar.

Ladies and gentlemen, we now conclude another day of broadcasting activities. 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DYRD-AM is operated and maintained by the following personnel duly licensed by the National Telecommunications Commission: Phil Abandula, Jerry Cajes, Nestor Maglajos, Alex Igan, Gualberto Tulog, all first-class radio telephone operator. 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